0: Concerts, interviews,
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0: culture populaire. 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
2: Yeah. When in hell, take your shoes off. 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Can't sleep, you snoozed off. You wanna be waking here, holding on to dear life, hoping I don't waste it here. Spit it out the throat box, rock till I make it clear.

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Nigga, we spreading love and the motherfucking truth by any means necessary. Whether it's in a smile or a God bless, or you're strapping a bomb to your chest, we on fire tonight, please believe it. And for all you whack MCs and sucker DJs out there perpetrating the fraud,

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I know I messed up, but I want you out of my head and back in my bed. I want you out of my head and back in my bed. Please come home.

0: Now I lay you niggas down. You already sleep, so bitch, rest in eternal peace. You still scared of the boogeyman? I know you hating, but you know you was a cast and a goodie fan. Ain't no night light, it's lights out. I put these lyrics up your ass so far, you never get the mic out. I know who you wanna sound like with that Fruity Loop bullshit. Fuck nigga, night night.
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I'm here to explore it.

Rock and roll is a very down-to-earth, simple thing, Peter, that I can explain to you in a very few words. It is the simplest form of music. We went back to the beginning of music, got the 12-bar blues, the boogie-woogie type music. We put a good solid afterbeat or a heavy beat with it. And from this, we took parts of four different types of music: Dixieland, country and western, rhythm and blues, and our old jazz standards. We kept the lyrics down as easy to remember as we could, with things like crazy man crazy, little sayings that we thought people would like to say going along the street. And we made it as easy as we could for the people to like it. And I think that is the answer to rock and roll music, Peter. It's simplicity.

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1: 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And some left over.
2: You did what? You wanted big.
1: What's that, though?
3: Why don't you take one of each, son? They both look tender. You got a big motor to feed.
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When you see danger facing